Memphis, I'll be glad. If I make it to Memphis, I'll be glad. Well, I might walk or take a cab, hope on a Greyhound bus and ride. If I make it to Memphis, I'll be glad. If I make it to

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When I was born, never had no brother. As I went on, never had no sister. My must have been so bad, my daddy said, after you there won't be no other. And here I stand, like a lonely number. Here I stand, like a lonely number.

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Life said, no, Nico Wayne, you're gonna walk along the world over. My little girl caught a bad cold in the winter of last year. And guess what? I'm the lonely number. If I try to make up with you, one plus one will never make two. It's a doggone shame. 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I'm the lonely number. Here I stand.

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Just before that I was born, she said, tell your son. She said, tell your son.

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He been places and he met people. And once he had his name in the Mikey lights. You're a town in this world. 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Now he been around this big old world, traveled to many countries, faraway lands. He been on stage with stars and legends, and with losers in smoky bars.

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And what he's got left is a three-legged dog who always want to play. Now every town in this world, I said there's a blues man living there. Now when the moon is right, you just might hear him playing in a joint by the railroad track. And he'll tell you some stories about them good old days, and then never, ever coming back. Every town in this world, I said there's a blues man living there. I don't care where you're at. You may be in Japan, Sweden, Spain, France. Every town in this world, there's a blues man living there. Now, when I was a young boy, I met the blues man living in my town. Then he told me, boy, you just got to play with your heart, man. Every day, till way past the sun go down. Every town in this world, every town got a blues man living there. Now the blues man of my town, he's gone now. And I'm here. Paid my dues, got holes in my shoes, I've lived them blues. Don't you know, people, I'm carrying on the tradition, because I'm a blues man and this is my religion.

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They're blasting their music, so I'll close that window on that side so I can listen to my cool jazz.

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Hilly is the reason that we're here, that the Ramones are here, that Blondie are here. He kept us alive. He fed us. And he supported us in every way possible. He told us we needed to expand our sense.

get a little more interesting. And he was pretty amazing. And he taught us a lot about ethics, about how to treat